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No. Poems, no less. 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The laddie reckons himself a poet. Money gets back. I'm all right, Jack. Keep your hands off my stack.

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1: Absolute rubbish, laddies.
0: Get on with your work. 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An acre is the area of a rectangle whose length is...

0: light for this. Turn it off.
1: 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Come on.
0: No, turn it off now.
1: 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Sure. 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